Well, Foreigner's original lead singer Lou Gramm has a new solo album out with 96.9 Bob FM. It's called Release, and that is out right now. Foreigner, the band, they're going to be spending some time this summer with Lynyrd Skynyrd on the Double Trouble Double Vision tour that kicks off late July.

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7: Tonight, mostly clear with a low in the low 50s. Tomorrow, sunny with a high in the low 80s. Currently, 72 in Pittsburgh.
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The Steelers will be headed to St. Vincent for training camp. Players are reporting July 28th, with the first open to the public practice set for July 29th.

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0: February 1st, 1987. Southside Johnny and the Asbury Jukes and Joe Grischecki play their final show at the Holiday House in Monroeville, another legendary concert facility that's now a distant memory. But Bob remembers.
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2: The NBA Finals getting underway on Wednesday night. The San Antonio Spurs taking on the New York Knicks in Game 1. The Spurs coming off a 7-game series where they wrapped it up Saturday, beating Oklahoma City. While the Knicks, they've been waiting since a 4-game sweep of the Cleveland Cavaliers. The Knicks have won 11 straight postseason games and are making a return to the Finals for the first time since 1999 when they lost to San Antonio. The Spurs are in the Finals for the 7th time with 6 NBA championships. The Spurs a 4.5-point favorite in Game 1, minus 118 against the spread. The Knicks getting the 4.5 on the road, minus 104. With your VSiN Action Update, I'm Tony Vizzeri, 96.9 Bob FM.
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16: Tonight, mostly clear with a low in the low 50s. Tomorrow, sunny with a high in the low 80s. Currently, it's 66 in Pittsburgh.
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As the Rolling Stones on 96.9 Bob FM, and after they teased for a few weeks, they made the big announcement they are releasing a new album, and the name of the new album is Foreign Tongues. That's set to come out on July 10th. It's Rob Allen with Andrew Gold.

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16: Tonight, mostly clear with a low in the low 50s. Tomorrow, sunny with a high in the low 80s. Currently, it's 64 in Pittsburgh.
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0: Bob's got the cure for rising gas prices. He's just staying in his backyard, firing up the grill and listening to his station. Of course, Bob does this every summer.
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That's David Bowie on 96.9 Bob FM. And there's another Bowie picture book on the way. It's called Starman, The Cosmic Voyage of David Bowie. That's due out sometime this fall. It's Rob Allen with Sheryl Crow.

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11: Tonight, mostly clear with a low in the low 50s. Tomorrow, sunny with a high in the low 80s. Currently, it's 63 in Pittsburgh.
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4: Today, chance of showers and thunderstorms with a high in the low 80s. Tonight, mostly clear with a low in the low 50s. Tomorrow, sunny with a high in the low 80s. Currently, 63 in Pittsburgh.
0: Bob just spent that entire break trying to beat level 2 of Pac-Man. Yeah, he failed. But he nailed this next song.
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0: get the big O. CJ Barney's is what Bob misses most in Oakland. 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
4: Today, sunny with a high in the low 80s. Tonight, clear with a low in the mid-50s. Tomorrow, sunny with a high in the mid-80s. Currently, it's 63 in Pittsburgh.
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3: Today, sunny with a high in the low 80s. Tonight, clear with a low in the mid-50s. Tomorrow, sunny with a high in the mid-80s. Currently, it's 61 in Pittsburgh.
0: Bob spent that break trying to fix his Rubik's Cube. Ah! He gave up. But these next songs are all solid.
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5: Today, sunny with a high in the low 80s. Tonight, clear with a low in the mid 50s. Tomorrow, sunny with a high in the mid 80s. Currently 57 in Pittsburgh.
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4: Today, sunny with a high in the low 80s. Tonight, clear with a low in the mid-50s. Tomorrow, sunny with a high in the mid-80s. Currently 57 in Pittsburgh.

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9: Today, sunny with a high in the low 80s. Tonight, clear with a low in the mid-50s. Tomorrow, sunny with a high in the mid-80s. Currently 57 in Pittsburgh.
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0: Idaho man balanced a chainsaw on his chin for 4 minutes to set a new record. 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
3: Today, sunny with a high in the low 80s. Tonight, clear with a low in the mid 50s. Tomorrow, sunny with a high in the mid 80s. Currently, it's 54 in Pittsburgh.
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1: 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His work, including The Souls of Black Folk, challenged America to confront its deepest inequalities. 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
2: Today, sunny with a high in the low 80s. Tonight, clear with a low in the mid-50s. Tomorrow, sunny with a high in the mid-80s. Currently 54 in Pittsburgh.
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19: Today, sunny with a high in the low 80s. Tonight, clear with a low in the mid-50s. Tomorrow, sunny with a high in the mid-80s. Currently, 52 in Pittsburgh.
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New home, of course, in Arts Landing, but there's going to be a secondary performance stage on the Rachel Carson Bridge, the 9th Street Bridge, and that's going to be closed, okay, along with portions of Fort Duquesne Boulevard from the, you know, bridge entrance to the 10th Street bypass. 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
14: Today, sunny with a high in the low 80s. Tonight, clear with a low in the mid-50s. Tomorrow, sunny with a high in the mid-80s. Currently, it's 54 in Pittsburgh.
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Well, our Pirates made it four in a row yesterday with a 10-6 win in Houston against the Astros. Three home runs they hit. And Bubba Chandler won his first game since mid-April. 96.9 Bob FM. Game two tonight, 8:10. Paul Skenes pitches.

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1: 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Couple of accidents in the South Hills right now. There's one in Carrick on Nobles Lane right at Brownsville Road, and in Whitehall on Doyle Road at Frisch Drive. And traffic is still slow around the McKees Rocks Bridge due to an earlier accident right at 65. 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
2: Warmer weather in Pittsburgh means storm season is here. High winds, heavy rain, and unexpected damage. 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
15: Today, sunny with a high in the low 80s. Tonight, clear with a low in the mid-50s. Tomorrow, sunny with a high in the mid-80s. Currently, it's 55 in Pittsburgh.
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Three Rivers Arts Festival kicks off on Friday. You got two nights of Morgan Wallen at Acrisure Stadium Friday and Saturday. And the Pittsburgh Parade is on, culminating in the parade.

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17: Today, sunny with a high in the low 80s. Tonight, clear with a low in the mid-50s. Tomorrow, sunny with a high in the mid-80s. Currently, 57 in Pittsburgh.
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2: 1975 is where we begin for this Wednesday morning on the 9 at 9. It was the year that Sony unveiled the Betamax home videotape recorder. Imagine that. You could tape television shows. It was called the VCR and had a price tag of $995. A little bit later, another format called the VHS would be released and become more successful. That would lead to the discontinuation of the Betamax home videotape recorder. 1975, Frankie Valli and the Four Seasons released the album Who Loves Ya? Frankie sang the title tune, and it would spend 20 weeks on the charts, peaking at number 3.

1984, The 9 at 9 from 96.9, Bob FM. Top two movies of that year were Ghostbusters and number one, Beverly Hills Cop. There was also a movie called The Night in Heaven, and Bryan Adams contributed this song to the soundtrack.

Heading back to 1979 on the 9 at 9 from 96.9 Bob FM. How about this, okay? Assistant Allegheny County District Attorney Joanne DiRigo was dismissed from the courtroom by Judge Nicholas Papadakis. The reason? She wore a pantsuit.

On the 9 at 9 from 96.9 Bob FM from the Ozzy. He did what? Files. 1982 was the year that Ozzy was arrested in San Antonio, Texas. Hey, what did he do? Well, he peed on the Alamo while wearing a dress. Ozzy, can't make this stuff up.

0: Diesel, a band from the Netherlands. That was back in 1980. They released their debut album, Watts in the Truck. That's spelled W-A-T-T-S, Watts in the Truck. And that single would hit number 25 on the charts and would be their only hit here in America, Sausalito Summer Night. Steve Rohan, Wednesday's out of the way. From now on, it's downhill towards another weekend. That's always a good thing. Thank you for hanging and waking up with Bob. Stay safe and stay positive.
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17: Today, sunny and a high in the low 80s. Tonight, clear and a low in the mid-50s. Tomorrow, sunny and a high in the mid-80s. Currently 61 in Pittsburgh.
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18: Today, sunny with a high in the low 80s. Tonight, clear with a low in the mid 50s. Tomorrow, sunny with a high in the mid 80s. Currently, 64 in Pittsburgh.
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Artists Market at Arts Landing coming up, and of course, free live music over two weekends. This coming Friday, the 5th through the 7th, and then the following weekend, the 11th through the 14th as well.

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Summer pre-gaming there with Jimmy Buffett on 96.9 Bob FM. We already had Journey here on their Final Frontier tour. They're currently making the rounds through the rest of the year. Journey is going to play their final show the Saturday afternoon.

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18: Today, sunny with a high in the low 80s. Tonight, clear with a low in the mid-50s. Tomorrow, sunny with a high in the mid-80s. Currently, 66 in Pittsburgh.
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They're Chicago. They're going to make their way just over across the border playing Blossom on August 5th. It's 96.9 Bob FM. Meanwhile, later this month, this guy is going to be here playing the Carnegie of Homestead Music Hall on June 27th. 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

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It's 96.9 Bob FM. For the first time, a Netflix show has a museum presence in Washington, D.C. The outfit that the Stranger Things character Eleven wore in season one, the pink dress, that's going to be going on display as part of the National Collection in the Smithsonian.

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2: Major League Baseball, the Pirates with a 10-6 victory over the Houston Astros on Tuesday night, winning their fourth straight game as they take the series opener. O'Neill Cruz and Brandon Lowe each hit a three-run home run. Andy Rodriguez added a two-run shot. Bubba Chandler picked up the win. He allowed three runs over five innings. Paul Skeens will get the start for the Pirates tonight against Spencer Arrighetti. The Pirates minus a run and a half plus 109 on the run line. Houston getting a run and a half minus 131. Pittsburgh minus 156 on the money line. Houston plus 129 over under 7.5.
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16: Today, sunny with a high in the low 80s. Tonight, clear with a low in the mid-50s. Tomorrow, sunny with a high in the mid-80s. Currently 70 in Pittsburgh.
15: 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Totally worth it. 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

All right, Pirates continuing their stay down in Houston with 96.9 Bob FM. Game 2 of 3 with the Astros coming up tonight. First pitch at 8:10. We're going to do one more there at the same time tomorrow, too. And then it'll be off to Atlanta for a weekend set with the Braves starting on Friday night.

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news that we lost one of the greats this week with 96.9 Bob FM. Bass player for the Commodores, Ronald LaPred, passed away at the age of 75. Listen to his work here on this song. Pay close attention to that bass guitar. No kidding. I don't think you could find a better foundation for a song. Ronald LaPred

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12: Today, sunny with a high in the low 80s. Tonight, clear with a low in the mid-50s. Tomorrow, sunny with a high in the mid-80s. Currently, 73 in Pittsburgh.

Well, man, these music biopics are doing really well, and you know there's going to be no end to them now. We've got another one in the works. It's 96.9 Bob FM, and yeah, Universal Pictures won the bidding war, and so they are moving forward with a feature film about Bon Jovi. They've got access to the music. They're going to be working with John Bon Jovi on it. So, yeah, Bon Jovi, the movie, coming soon. I can't even imagine what the hairspray budget on that one.

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working almost every day and watching what he eats. That is Huey Lewis, and definitely not Bob. It's 96.9 Bob FM. Hey, it's Sean. And on a day like this, Bob really just wants to fire up the grill and see how many burgers and cold ones he can down. And I, for one, am not going to judge him for that.

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18: Today, sunny with a high in the low 80s. Tonight, mostly clear with a low in the mid 50s. Tomorrow, sunny with a high in the mid 80s. Currently, 73 in Pittsburgh.
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2: 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Katy Perry is one of four co-writers for today's song. She said the lyrics were inspired by a night spent at Santa Barbara with friends that got a little out of control. She claims most of the stuff mentioned in the song actually happened. Well, aside from the menage a trois, the video for the song was pretty epic and featured the likes of Debbie Gibson, Corey Feldman, the band Hanson, even Kenny G. A number one hit from the summer of 2011. Here's Katy Perry with Last Friday Night, TGIF.

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14: Today, sunny with a high in the low 80s. Tonight, mostly clear with a low in the mid-50s. Tomorrow, sunny with a high in the mid-80s. Currently, 75 in Pittsburgh.
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4: Tonight, mostly clear with a low in the mid-50s. Tomorrow, sunny with a high in the mid-80s. Currently, 75 in Pittsburgh.
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Yeah, you know, Bob is always good for a smile and some interesting posts, so they just look for Bob FM Pittsburgh and give him a like. He would appreciate that. 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

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Well, train fans know the band has covered Led Zeppelin before, and since they name drop Winger on this track, who knows, maybe one day we'll hear Pat Monahan singing Headed for a Heartbreak. That would be awesome, actually.

0: plays anything.
1: 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Well, an earlier accident on the outbound parkway east at Edgewood-Swissville has the right lane blocked there and traffic backing up all the way to Forbes Avenue. Also an accident on Route 837 at Neal Street. 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
16: Tonight, mostly clear with a low in the mid-50s. Tomorrow, sunny with a high in the mid-80s. Currently, it's 79 in Pittsburgh.
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0: Idaho man balanced a chainsaw on his chin for 4 minutes to set a new record. Bob could have set the record for the most CDs balanced on his chin if he didn't sneeze.
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The era of the music video. Loved it.

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15: Tonight, mostly clear with a low in the mid-50s. Tomorrow, sunny with a high in the mid-80s. Currently, it's 79 in Pittsburgh.
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2: The NBA Finals starts tonight. San Antonio hosting the New York Knicks in Game 1. The Spurs coming off a 7-game series with Oklahoma City. They're in the finals for the 7th time in team history. The Knicks last appeared in the finals in 1999. They last won the championship in 1973. Center Mitchell Robinson questionable for tonight, dealing with a finger injury. Tonight, the Spurs are a 4.5-point home favorite, minus 186 on the money line, while the Knicks are plus 156. The over-under at 218. And a half, the over at minus 106 and the under minus 114.
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2: 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And you know what I'm talking about. 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
18: Tonight, mostly clear with a low in the mid-50s. Tomorrow, sunny with a high in the mid-80s. Currently, 77 in Pittsburgh.
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And the Steelers continue to work both on and off the field to get ready for the season with 96.9 Bob FM. Off the field yesterday, they extended linebacker Nick Herbert's contract, giving him a four-year, $100 million deal. And on the field, mini camps are rolling along. The team will be reporting to St. Vincent's for training camp on July 28th.

0: used to have a love lock on the Clemente Bridge before its renovation. And you might have seen it. 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

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Not all the info's out yet, but this year it's going to be even bigger and better and longer than last year. The dates are set, so mark your calendars. It's July 16th, 17th, 18th, and 19th this year.